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I'm out, rake it up, break it down, bag it up. Bag it up, bag it up, bag it up, bag it up, bag it up, bag it up, bag it up, bag it up, bag it up, bag it up, bag it up, bag it up, bag it up, bag it up, bag it up, bag it up, bag it up, bag it up, bag it up, bag it up, bag it up, bag it up, bag it up, bag it up, bag it up, bag it up, bag it up, bag it up, bag it up, bag it up, bag it up, bag it up, bag it up, bag it up, bag it up, bag it up, bag it up, bag it up, bag it up, bag it up, bag it up, bag it up, bag it up, bag it up, bag it up, bag it up, bag it up, bag it up, bag it up, bag it up, bag it up, bag it up, bag it up, bag it up, bag it up, bag it up, bag it up, bag it up, bag it up, bag it up, bag it up, bag it up, bag it up, bag it up, bag it up, bag it up, bag it up, bag it up, bag it up, bag it up, bag it up, bag it up, 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

0: 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I'll be playing music you know and love, from Trenchtown to Jonestown to Tivoli. 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
1: 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We're not going nowhere. Whenever they are late, we're always there soon. Thank you, Jaya Rice, Croydon in the morning. Oh, yes, you keep us sheltered like a awning. Out there.
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0: Rarest Classics is your go-to show for a weekly hit of the best hip-hop, R&B and slow jams of yesteryear. I'll be bringing you timeless hits to vibe to every Thursday from 3 to 5pm. But you see me, I like to do things differently and play you some tunes you may have even forgotten about. Sure, we'll throw in the classics you love, but expect to hear those underrated bangers of the past that you just won't hear anywhere else. Good vibes, throwback anthems, and laid-back chatter that will make your Thursday feel like a Friday. 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
1: Well, I'm me, I the youth, we sing cutie, cutie. 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

0: Can only pay you in visits. Family orientated, I'll never stray from my siblings. Heard some war stories when uncle came from the prison. He was good at making money but bad at making decisions. Mummy's got a hand in a partner to make a shilling. She'll have to put her arm and a leg in to make a difference. Daddy's out chasing the women, breeding the village, breaking all kind of records to place the blame on the Guinness. When my mother asked, it was never up for discussion. Some lessons learnt have different meanings for others. Black History Month, where they taught me that I was nothing in the school of hard knocks, where I had to fight for my cousin. Roll up your sleeves, work twice as hard just to please. Don't beg nobody for yeet, I never chat to police. And on Black Boy Lane, I was caught on my own. He told me go back to my country, I thought I was home. Guess I was wrong.
1: Really, I just

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1: 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When you say black and British, what is it that comes to mind? 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
2: I know. 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

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Here. You only live once, let the people see!

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3: Of all those hearts in the world, you came to mind. You came to mind. Of all those hearts in the world, you came to mind. You came to mind.
4: Got your face as my background, counting the days till you're back round. It started as a sweet nothing, now I'm shocked at what would be coming. Never thought you would acknowledge me, but I know how to speak to you properly. Every day we converse with honesty, you broke my matrix, you're the anomaly. I met you on a train, couple weeks passed and it's never been the same. In an instant you put a message in my brain, held back a bit and now I'm ready to proclaim. Never will refrain, chemistry's in another lane from the second you came into my domain. I know your thoughts on intimacy, kinda gassed when you're thinking of me.

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Feeling kinda posh with our green tea. Binge watch a Breaking Bad series. Eating chicken till our hands feel greasy. With a bottle of wine for hydration. Early shift, I walk you to the station. But now it's Stockwell stargazing. And I'll be there stroking your hair when you awaken.

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1: I'm still trying to write the story as I see it. 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Cause money's tight, maybe tighter than it was before. I'm helping out on a mortgage I really can't afford. Family breaking north, I cover the trips abroad. Shaking, I'm making another loss on another tour.

0: 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I'll be playing music you know and love, from Trenchtown to Jonestown to Tivoli. 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If you like a bargain, then there's 2 for 1 and the Who Am I corner, where you have to guess who our feature artist is. 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

Ladies and gentlemen, we like to welcome to you, all the way from the slums of Shaolin, special uninvited guests came in through the back door.

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1: 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I'm going to talk about Croydon. You know the thing said, this is busy signal as I watch you now. 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
1: Tune in and turn up with me, your host Tashana, every Tuesday from 4 till 6 p.m. for the Beats and Bangers show. 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
1: England kicked off their World Cup with a 4-2 win over Croatia in sweltering Dallas. Harry Kane struck twice in a frantic first half before Jude Bellingham and Marcus Rashford finished the job after the break. Supporters queued for hours in intense heat outside the stadium, with some paying thousands for seats. We've heard from these England fans outside the AT&T Stadium in Dallas.
2: Right. First half
3: awful, second half.
2: Jude Bellingham second
3: half. But to be fair, I slagged Kane off in first half, I slagged Bellingham off in half time, and they both scored.
2: So what do I know?
1: The US has signed a deal with Iran to extend the ceasefire by 60 days and reopen the Strait of Hormuz. President Donald Trump was confirmed to have signed it off yesterday evening. He says the country needs to rebuild.
4: They've had much more than $1 trillion worth of damage done. There'll be 15 to 20 years to rebuild what they have right now. So they have to behave themselves. If they're not behaving, they get hit again.
1: Doctors in Scotland are warning that staff shortages are causing extremely dangerous delays to diagnosis and cancer care. The Royal College of Radiologists' new report found that 6 in 10 radiology and cancer leaders say it's actively making patients' conditions worse. They say without urgent action to train, recruit and retain doctors, more patients will suffer. Resident doctors in England are due to vote on a new offer on pay and jobs today, saying they've finally got a deal worthy of consideration. But the British Medical Association say if their members reject the deal, they'll have to escalate their intensity. And an ultra-runner is set to attempt a record-breaking 155-mile island run to raise money for defibrillators in Scotland. 28-year-old Alistair Ian Elder is undertaking the challenge to raise money for the charity Lucky to Be Here in memory of his dad who died from a cardiac arrest. Here's his sister, Eileen.
5: The community have already supported him immensely through our fundraising campaign, and I think they all see the benefit and the need for defibrillator provisions within the Western Isles.
1: He's running the Hebridean Way from the island of Battersea to Stornoway on Lewis. That's the latest from Radio News Hub. I'm Frankie Hersine.
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toughest. The world is chilly as if his name was Usher. But I'm still riding in Max, making them G stacks and got them cornrows to the back. I ain't really trying to be picky, but if you give me something, it's got to be the sticky. Green by the ounces, Lolo's bouncing. Sandy Faye and Annie Mae kissing on my couchin'. Ooh to the ouchin', Moet Fountain. That's how we get down at the doggy dog housing. This year we ain't the thousands. We playing with millions looking fly as a falcon. Pull up to the doggy dog palace with a car full of looking grits like Alice.

0: running on the side. 3 14-inch rims that's running on the side.
1: They're riding on the side.
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0: 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Take two and pass it. It will not burn you from the Long Beach Chronicles to the Wall Street Journal. They all know the G with the Cutlass coupe. Ask Bill Gates.
2: Yeah, I know the homie Snoop.
0: Yeah, I'm straight loaded, hanging with my folkin'. 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
2: England kicked off their World Cup with a 4-2 win over Croatia in sweltering Dallas. Harry Kane struck twice in a frantic first half before Jude Bellingham and Marcus Rashford finished the job after the break. Supporters queued for hours in intense heat outside the stadium, with some paying thousands for seats. We've heard from these England fans outside the AT&T Stadium in Dallas.
3: First half
4: awful, second half
3: unbelievable. Jude Bellingham second
4: but
3: half.
4: But to be fair, I slagged Kane off in first half, I slagged Bellingham off in half time, and they both scored.
3: So what do I know?
2: The US has signed a deal with Iran to extend the ceasefire by 60 days and reopen the Strait of Hormuz. President Donald Trump was confirmed to have signed it off yesterday evening. He says the country needs to rebuild.
5: They've had much more than $1 trillion worth of damage done. There'll be 15 to 20 years to rebuild what they have right now. So they have to behave themselves. If they're not behaving, they get hit again.
2: Doctors in Scotland are warning that staff shortages are causing extremely dangerous delays to diagnosis and cancer care. The Royal College of Radiologists' new report found that 6 in 10 radiology and cancer leaders say it's actively making patients' conditions worse. They say without urgent action to train, recruit and retain doctors, more patients will suffer. Resident doctors in England are due to vote on a new offer on pay and jobs today, saying they've finally got a deal worthy of consideration. But the British Medical Association say if their members reject the deal, they'll have to escalate their intensity. And an ultra-runner is set to attempt a record-breaking 155-mile island run to raise money for defibrillators in Scotland. 28-year-old Alistair Ian Elder is undertaking the challenge to raise money for the charity Lucky to Be Here in memory of his dad who died from a cardiac arrest. Here's his sister, Eileen.
6: The community have already supported him immensely through our fundraising campaign, and I think they all see the benefit and the need for defibrillator provisions within the Western Isles.
2: He's running the Hebridean Way from the island of Battersea to Stornoway on Lewis. That's the latest from Radio News Hub. I'm Frankie Hersine.
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1: 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Stay in touch. Stay in tune. We're not going nowhere. Whenever they are late, we're always there soon. Thank you, Jaya Rice, Croydon in the morning. Oh, yes, you keep us sheltered like a awning. Out there.
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0: Carreras Classics is your go-to show for a weekly hit of the best hip-hop, R&B and slow jams of yesteryear. I'll be bringing you timeless hits to vibe to every Thursday from 3 to 5pm. But you see me, I like to do things differently and play you some tunes you may have even forgotten about. Sure, we'll throw in the classics you love, but expect to hear those underrated bangers of the past that you just won't hear anywhere else. Good vibes, throwback anthems, and laid-back chatter that will make your Thursday feel like a Friday. Be sure to join me, Carrera Chanel, right here on Croydon FM. 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
1: Yo, it's MC Bushwackala Kala. 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
1: England are off to a flying start at the World Cup with a 4-2 win over Croatia. Goals came from Harry Kane, Jude Bellingham and Marcus Rashford as fans braved the sweltering heat in Dallas. They've been reacting to the game.
2: They look deadly. It looks like we can put any team out of the game, really.
3: Fantastic. The atmosphere was fantastic and it was a fantastic game. 4-2 win, you can't ask for better.
2: I think we should beat everyone. We've got a pretty good run if we win the group. So I think we should beat everyone up to at least the semi-finals.
1: After a frantic first half, Thomas Tuchel says he loved their second half performance. Doctors in Scotland are warning that staff shortages are causing extremely dangerous delays to diagnosis and cancer care. The Royal College of Radiologists' new report found that 6 in 10 radiology and cancer leaders say it's actively making patients' conditions worse. They say without urgent action to train, recruit and retain doctors, more patients will suffer. Job vacancies have tumbled to their lowest level in 5 years, with Britain's rate of unemployment falling to 4.9% in the 3 months to April. The Office for National Statistics say there were just over 700,000 job vacancies. Their data also shows that wage growth remained unchanged at 3.4%. The Bank of England are expected to hold borrowing costs at 3.75%. Economists say better than expected inflation data and the promise of a US-Iran peace deal will take an interest rate hike off the table. Inflation stayed at 2.8% in May, and oil is expected to flow freely again with the reopening of the Strait of Hormuz. An ultra runner hopes to break a record by going 155 miles in 2 days. It's to raise money for defibrillators in memory of his father, who died of a cardiac arrest. Alistair Ian Elder is going from the island of Battersea to Stornoway on Lewis. Eileen is his sister.
4: In 2024, we lost my dad to a cardiac arrest. He was only 61. We'd never know if a defibrillator would have helped, but we do live in a black spot that doesn't have defibrillator coverage, and there is many other places that are black spots.
1: And Jeremy Clarkson's partner has thanked fans for their support after he revealed he's been diagnosed with prostate cancer. From Radio News Hub, I'm Frankie Hersine.
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2: Well, I'm me, I the youth, we sing cutie, cutie. 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
1: England are off to a flying start at the World Cup with a 4-2 win over Croatia. Goals came from Harry Kane, Jude Bellingham and Marcus Rashford as fans braved the sweltering heat in Dallas. They've been reacting to the game.
2: They look deadly. It looks like we can put any team out of the game, really.
3: Fantastic. The atmosphere was fantastic and it was a fantastic game. 4-2 win, you can't ask for better.
2: I think we should beat everyone. We've got a pretty good run if we win the group. So I think we should beat everyone up today, at least the semi-finals.
1: After a frantic first half, Thomas Tuchel says he loved their second half performance. Doctors in Scotland are warning that staff shortages are causing extremely dangerous delays to diagnosis and cancer care. The Royal College of Radiologists' new report found that 6 in 10 radiology and cancer leaders say it's actively making patients' conditions worse. They say without urgent action to train, recruit and retain doctors, more patients will suffer. Job vacancies have tumbled to their lowest level in 5 years, with Britain's rate of unemployment falling to 4.9% in the 3 months to April. The Office for National Statistics say there were just over 700,000 job vacancies. Their data also shows that wage growth remained unchanged at 3.4%. The Bank of England are expected to hold borrowing costs at 3.75%. Economists say better than expected inflation data and the promise of a US-Iran peace deal will take an interest rate hike off the table. Inflation stayed at 2.8% in May, and oil is expected to flow freely again with the reopening of the Strait of Hormuz. An ultra runner hopes to break a record by going 155 miles in 2 days. It's to raise money for defibrillators in memory of his father, who died of a cardiac arrest. Alistair Ian Elder is going from the island of Battersea to Stornoway-on-Lewis. Eileen is his sister.
4: In 2024, we lost my dad to a cardiac arrest. He was only 61. We'd never know if a defibrillator would have helped, but we do live in a black spot that doesn't have defibrillator coverage, and there is many other places that are black spots.
1: And Jeremy Clarkson's partner has thanked fans for their support after he revealed he's been diagnosed with prostate cancer. From Radio News Hub, I'm Frankie Hersine.
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1: Thomas Tuchel has heaped praise on full package Harry Kane, as well as fellow goal scorers Jude Bellingham and Marcus Rashford, after England's commanding opening win at the World Cup. England earned a 4-2 victory against Croatia in Dallas last night. Kane scored two in the first half before Bellingham and Rashford found the net in the second. England boss Thomas Tuchel says England can go far if they make it out of the group stage.
2: Once you arrive with a team in a quarterfinal, then you can go all the way, and then the belief will be there. But there has to be a lot of work done. There has to be a lot of respect for our opponents, for the environment, and don't underestimate the level of luck that you need.
1: The Church of England has apologised for the pain, trauma and stigma caused to those affected by historical forced adoption. Archbishop of Canterbury, Dame Sarah Mullally, said the impact on families had been lifelong. In a direct video message to survivors, the lead bishop spoke of a deep shame that the practice had happened to people in the care of Christian communities. The HPV jab has saved about 200 people's lives in England. Protecting against cervical cancer, experts say the vaccine could wipe out this form of cancer across the country. Sophie Brooks is the spokesperson for Cancer Research UK.
3: Vaccination rates are falling, and this could be because of challenges getting completed consent forms from parents. And there also may be an element of vaccine hesitancy too.
1: The Met Police is calling for a fast-track court system for shoplifters. It says new figures reveal that just over 100 offenders were responsible for more than 5,000 crimes in the past 2 years. Each of them broke the law at least 31 times before they were jailed. And Brooklyn Beckham has made reference to his conflict with his parents David and Victoria in a new advert. The aspiring chef and amateur photographer appears in a campaign for food delivery service DoorDash, where he gives away his tickets to the World Cup amid his ongoing feud with his famous parents. That's the latest from Radio News Hub. I'm Lisa Darvall.
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5: 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Here's Dr. Bryony Henderson.
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0: Yeah.
1: You know that but you love me, babe.
0: 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And you know.
1: You love me.
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1: You know
0: now listen.
1: You love me. 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
1: You know that you love me.
0: All right, yeah, you know me, you know, and the world know. But.

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You play me and I play you. You pay me and I pay you. Hold on, boo, you got the game all wrong. This ain't your thing, this my song. Move on, we in the club at the Shark Bar. Valet my keys and park my car. No snapshots, cause I might get popped as I slide by security giving the props. 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Grab my jet in, get my pit in, put my bid in. No bullshit, we'll be sitting in the corner with smoke coming from up under us like we sitting in the sauna. Burning up the chalk,

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3: Американская фирма Transceptor Technology приступила к производству компьютеров «Персональный спутник»,

Man are outside, everything live. 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Don't know who said, we ain't the greatest. Mention grime, we are the baitest. Man are got a wind dog, man are go hard. 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
1: Thomas Tuchel has heaped praise on full package Harry Kane, as well as fellow goal scorers Jude Bellingham and Marcus Rashford, after England's commanding opening win at the World Cup. England earned a 4-2 victory against Croatia in Dallas last night. Kane scored two in the first half before Bellingham and Rashford found the net in the second. England boss Thomas Tuchel says England can go far if they make it out of the group stage.
2: Once you arrive with a team in a quarter-final, then you can go all the way and then the belief will be there. But there has to be a lot of work done. There has to be a lot of respect for our opponents, for the environment, and don't underestimate the level of luck that you need.
1: The Church of England has apologised for the pain, trauma and stigma caused to those affected by historical forced adoption. Archbishop of Canterbury, Dame Sarah Mullally, said the impact on families had been lifelong. In a direct video message to survivors, the lead bishop spoke of a deep shame that the practice had happened to people in the care of Christian communities. The HPV jab has saved about 200 people's lives in England. Protecting against cervical cancer, experts say the vaccine could wipe out this form of cancer across the country. Sophie Brooks is the spokesperson for Cancer Research UK.
3: Vaccination rates are falling, and this could be because of challenges getting completed consent forms from parents, and there also may be an element of vaccine hesitancy too.
1: The Met Police is calling for a fast-track court system for shoplifters. It says new figures reveal that just over 100 offenders were responsible for more than 5,000 crimes in the past 2 years. Each of them broke the law at least 31 times before they were jailed. And Brooklyn Beckham has made reference to his conflict with his parents, David and Victoria, in a new advert. The aspiring chef and amateur photographer appears in a campaign for food delivery service DoorDash, where he gives away his tickets to the World Cup amid his ongoing feud with his famous parents. That's the latest from Radio News Hub. I'm Lisa Darvall.
4: Radio Works. The medical director of MedExpress says the approval of a tablet form of weight management treatments a major milestone for patients here in the UK. Here's Dr. Bryony Henderson.
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2: 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Stay in touch, stay in tune. We're not going nowhere. We're never there late, we're always there soon. Thank you, Jaya Rice, Croydon in the morning. Oh yes, you keep we sheltered like a awning. Out there.
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Yo, what's up, boo? I know you never had a love like this before, but you know, I wanna be that one for you. Yo, Tim and Bob.

0: 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I'll be playing music you know and love, from Trenchtown to Jonestown to Tivoli. 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

This song, wanna hear that song, that. We're different, let's merge it. Little sights, jewels, that vision is perfect. Both of us dropping significant verses. Pretty little thing in the dance, wanna kiss me. Gotta tell her cool and just swerve it. 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
1: Thomas Tuchel has heaped praise on full package Harry Kane, as well as fellow goal scorers Jude Bellingham and Marcus Rashford, after England's commanding opening win at the World Cup. England earned a 4-2 victory against Croatia in Dallas last night. Kane scored two in the first half before Bellingham and Rashford found the net in the second. England boss Thomas Tuchel says England can go far if they make it out of the group stage.
2: Once you arrive with a team in a quarterfinal, then you can go all the way, and then the belief will be there. But there has to be a lot of work done. There has to be a lot of respect for our opponents, for the environment, and don't underestimate the level of luck that you need.
1: The Church of England has apologised for the pain, trauma and stigma caused to those affected by historical forced adoption. Archbishop of Canterbury, Dame Sarah Mullally, said the impact on families had been lifelong. In a direct video message to survivors, the lead bishop spoke of a deep shame that the practice had happened to people in the care of Christian communities. The HPV jab has saved about 200 people's lives in England. Protecting against cervical cancer, experts say the vaccine could wipe out this form of cancer across the country. Sophie Brooks is the spokesperson for Cancer Research UK.
3: Vaccination rates are falling, and this could be because of challenges getting completed consent forms from parents, and there also may be an element of vaccine hesitancy too.
1: The Met Police is calling for a fast-track court system for shoplifters. It says new figures reveal that just over 100 offenders were responsible for more than 5,000 crimes in the past 2 years. Each of them broke the law at least 31 times before they were jailed. And Brooklyn Beckham has made reference to his conflict with his parents David and Victoria in a new advert. The aspiring chef and amateur photographer appears in a campaign for food delivery service DoorDash, where he gives away his tickets to the World Cup amid his ongoing feud with his famous parents. That's the latest from Radio News Hub. I'm Lisa Darvall.
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5: 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Here's Dr. Bryony Henderson.
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You need some glue for your route. You're trending backwards. Your music loses views. Try and scare man like Jay and say boo to a blue nose. 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

here on Croydon FM, baby. It's 3 o'clock, which means it's officially time for your weekly dose of old school hip hop and R&B, courtesy of yours truly, me, Carrera Chanel, and the Carrera's Classic Show. Hey, hey, we back, baby, we back. I hope you guys all having a fabulous week so far. And trust me when I tell you, the week is about to get better, because for the next couple of hours, we are turning the vibes all the way up and we are taking a little trip down memory lane together with some of these tunes. Yeah, I've got some bangers lined up. I really do. And as always, I've got plenty lined up, including celebrating the UK's finest a little later on for this week's edition of the UK Don't Play. Plus, we've got another On This Day moment coming up where we'll revisit a special release from this very date in music history. And of course, I couldn't possibly let you leave without finishing things off with some smooth, slow jams to finish the show, as I always do. Yeah, so my friends, whether you're working, whether you're driving, chilling at home, working from home, supposedly, you know, pretending to work from home, whatever it is that you are doing, but you are secretly listening to me instead, thank you very much.

0: and Keisha Cole. So shall we do this? Shall we do this? It is impossible to not have a good time right here on Croydon FM. So it only makes sense to get into a little bit of impossible right now. Let's go. Keep it locked.
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0: one of those forgotten about Kanye West gems. I mean, we don't hear this tune enough, in my opinion. And it featured on the soundtrack to the Mission Impossible, I want to say 3 movie. I mean, there's been like a million Mission Impossibles. I believe it was Mission Impossible 3. Don't tell me off if my factor is actually incorrect and actually isn't a fact. But I think I'm right. But anyway, a big tune. We've started things off strong, boy. Let's keep going.
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0: Guys, do you know what I like? I like the vibes here on a Thursday afternoon, boy. That's what I like, because they are simply immaculate. Listen, a little bit of Houston, Nate Dogg, I-20 and Chingy with I Like That. I like that. Ooh, a big tune. But listen, yeah, while I've got your attention, and speaking of Chingy, ladies, this is a question for you. Have you girls, ladies, gals out there seen Chingy's new look? Yes, please, if you haven't seen it already, go onto social media, you know, type Chingy onto Instagram or whatever. You will see his new look. Now, you know Chingy was known for his waves. Yeah, fresh trim, perfect shape up, waves. He was known for that. My guy has gone and just bald his head. Yeah, he said, you know what? New look, new me. And I want to know how you ladies feel about it. Because, I mean, like what I've been seeing online, there's a lot of people not liking it. And I'm not sure. Like me, I'm all about the old school. And I want Chingy the way I've always loved him. You know what I'm saying? But anyway, ladies, let me know. Here's the WhatsApp number.
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0: 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Track test, yes.
1: Hey, my favorite part of the show. Hey, I love that bit so much because I really do feel like a lyrical MC out here. Do you know what I'm saying? But anyway, that's what the triple T stands for, the two-track test. And it basically means if you guys are acting a damn fool, just like how I am,

0: 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Also, let me know what you're getting up to. You know, I want to be in your business. I'll tell you every week. But for now, my friends, we are going to get straight back into the music. And we are taking a trip to the dirty south. We are going all the way to Georgia. Let's do it. Luda, where you at?
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and Deborah Cox with Sentimental, all the way back to 1995 for this one. Just one of those mellow tunes, like not everyday shout on a track. Do you know what I'm saying? Super mellow, super chill. Oh, I needed that at 3:21 in the afternoon. I really did. But do you know what? As much as Deborah Cox doesn't like shouting, I know someone who does. Oh yeah. Squad DMX, let's go.

0: Big Earl, DMX, guaranteed to get any party started, boy. Guaranteed, DMX will party up. Do you know what, guys, as well, yeah? The other day, I saw the funniest posts on Instagram threads where people were basically talking about their frustration over songs and their titles that, you know, the lyric isn't actually said. So the title of the song isn't actually said in the lyrics of the song. And Party Up is one of the songs that people online seem to really, you know, have a grievance with. Like, why is it called Party Up when he doesn't say that in the song? And like, it's so funny. Other people were listing all the other songs as well. What other song came up that annoys people? Oh, Genuine Differences. People are like, truly, it should be called My Whole Life Has Changed, no? Do you know what I mean? To be fair, there's a few songs where it's just like, please, I beg you, just give the title of the track something that, you know, it makes sense because we say it a few times in the chorus. You know what I'm saying? Anyway, I'm rambling. Big tune, keep it locked.
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0: believe, yeah, that it's 26 years since Big Pun left us. 26 years. Is my math mathing correctly, please? Because what do you mean? That is crazy to me. And you know what, yeah? One of the bars, it's like a little ad-lib that he throws into that tune there, yeah, that I love. He screams, "I'm trying to live." I love that so much. It touches me every time I hear that part, yeah? Because trust me, that's exactly what he's doing. He's living through his music, boy. He ain't going nowhere. Big Pun with Donnell Jones and It's So Hard. And just before that, we had Jasmine Sullivan with Bust Your Windows. My goodness, the music is musicking, boy. Let's keep going. Keep it locked.
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0: love this tune. My goodness, Omarion and Bow Wow on one track. I mean, every teenage girl from back in the day's dream. My goodness, I used to roll around like, yeah, they're singing about me. Of course they're singing about me. Guys, I didn't realize we were telling everybody about our relationship just yet. I didn't realize like it was girlfriend status like that. You know what I mean? That's why I was walking around telling everybody. I believed they were mine. And they still are, to be fair. I do love them. But anyway, that tune there is called Girlfriend. And what a banger it is. Keep it locked.
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0: Okay. The club has officially started. We are time traveling back to 2001. And we are hitting up the club. Bubba Sparks. 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

0: Hey guys, I'm having a lovely time, you know. 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A big tune, man. Bubba Sparks with Ugly.
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0: I mean, a reminder, yeah, that UK R&B back in the day was really UK R&Bing. I mean, and still is. And still is. Fundamental with Jump. My goodness, I know I took you back. I told you lot already, the UK don't play. Keep it locked.
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0: Who's feeling fierce, darlings? I'm feeling really fierce this beautiful Thursday afternoon. So it only makes sense that we get into

0: a big tune. My goodness. I mean, it's because British girl groups like Fierce, they walked, yeah? 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You see what I'm saying? Listen, I'm going to say it with chest every single time. The UK don't play.
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0: All right, last one for the UK don't play. And we are slowing things down.

0: beautiful song from Darren B. My goodness, three words, stand by you. They mean a lot, you know. They'll take you far, they really will. But my friends, that is the end of the UK Don't Play for this week, because we do need to throw it over to the news and the ads. But please make sure you tune in next week, because of course we've got some more of that. And make sure you stick around now as well, because I'm going to see you on the flip side after the news. See you in a bit.
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2: Former teacher 37-year-old Jamie Varley has been sentenced to a whole life order for the murder and sexual abuse of his adopted baby. Meanwhile, his partner, 32-year-old John McGone Vazakali, has been jailed for 25 years for sexual assault and allowing the death of the baby. In the 4 months he was in their care, Preston Davey was routinely ill-treated, had indecent images and videos taken of him, and was sexually abused. Now Children's Commissioner Dame Rachel D'Souza is calling on the government to establish a child protection authority, saying the state failed baby Preston. The Church of England has apologised for historic forced adoption, recognising the pain, trauma and stigma it's caused. Dame Sarah Mullally, the Archbishop of Canterbury, says the impact on families has been lifelong. She's spoken directly to survivors through a video message.
3: We're profoundly sorry for the harm that you have experienced. We are sorry for the practices which took place in Church of England homes. You have nothing to be ashamed of. The shame is ours.
2: Meanwhile, some campaigners have labelled the apology an insult. Job vacancies in the UK are at their lowest level in over 5 years. That's according to the ONS, who say firms are pulling back hiring in the face of economic uncertainty and soaring wage costs. The largest fall has been in professional services. Interest rates are expected to be held at 3.75% after better-than-expected inflation data and the prospect of peace between the US and Iran. But economists do say the latest inflation figures look to be the calm before the storm. And England saw an impressive 4-2 victory over Croatia in Dallas last night, with Gary Lineker now calling Harry Kane the greatest English striker ever. It's given these fans in the US some hope.
4: I think we'll make it to the finals.
5: No, in history. I hope we get to the semi-finals at least. It's going to be a tough one, but yeah, I got confidence in the boys.
2: That's the latest from Radio News Hub. I'm Holly Hughes.
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0: hip-hop and R&B, and on this show, that means absolute bangers that were released at least 10 years ago. Now listen, we've got some beautiful music coming up, including songs from Eve, the woman of the moment right now, by the way. I mean, have you seen her Tiny Desk performance? We're going to talk about it. Who else have we got music coming up from? We got A-Marie. A-Marie lined up. We do love a little bit of A-Marie. And we've also got a little bit of Lil Zane. He's not one that you get to hear every day, is he? Listen, we do it. We do it big right here on Carrera's Classics. We really do. But to kick things off, you know, the second half of the show, we've got to start strong. Yeah, so I feel like we need to throw it over to Jadakiss and Mariah Carey, because I mean, what they do on this track coming up, it's just pure magic, and it's called You Make Me Wanna. Let's do it. Keep it locked to the number one station in the nation, Croydon FM. Let's go.
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1: She is so extra. I mean, the track is finishing, but she's like, no, no, no. Hold on a second. One more high note, please. And she goes, ah, at the end, like holds it for about 55 minutes as well. Just to really show off. But I love all that extraness. I'm here for it.
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1: I promised you a little bit of A-Marie. And this one features Trey Songz. I played this a couple of weeks ago and I'm playing it again because I love it that much. It's called Pretty Brown. Let's get into it.

0: What a collaboration. A-Marie and Trey Songz with Pretty Brown, who of course took inspiration from Mint Condition's Breaking My Heart, Pretty Brown Eyes tune, which happened to be my On This Day track last week. I love this song so much, I just had to get it on. I just had to do it. But anyway, who's ready for a little bit of a Little Zane? Who's ready? I definitely am. He's another one I used to love. I was telling you about how much I used to love Omarion and Bow Wow. Little Zane, I had time for him. Let's do it.
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1: 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Asia Cruz.

0: 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She goes, let's start by correcting your tone. My God. She said, let's start there. Then she says, lower your finger. Don't be coming at me with condescending demeanors. I mean, girl, stand on business. I love it.
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2: It's just one of them days.
0: Hey, Monica.
2: When I want to be all alone.
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0: but it makes good music. 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

0: ladies, we've been there, haven't we? Just one of them days. And sometimes you just gotta look the person in the eye and say, do you know what, don't take it personal, I beg. It ain't even that deep. A beautiful song from Monica called Don't Take It Personal, Just One of Them Days. And listen, the next artist I'm about to get on, she is the woman of the moment, and it is Eve. My goodness, my friends, if you have not seen Eve's Tiny Desk performance, you need to go and watch it. Not now, because of course you're listening to me. But after me, you need to go and watch it, because she does the damn thing. She goes in, and my oh my, does she look good doing it too. I mean, she's in a lovely black and green number. Can we take a second as well for the fact that she has not aged a day? Like, seriously. And it's ridiculous, because I know they say black don't crack, but I mean, Eve, come on now. Like, you're taking the mic just a tad. You look good. But anyway, she opens her Tiny Desk performance with this next tune that I'm about to get on. So listen, we're going to have a good time to a little bit of Satisfaction. Let's go.
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0: time for On This Day. Lovely. All right, so today's date is the 18th of June. Therefore, we are gonna boom, boom, cap back into the past, and we are gonna land on the 18th of June, 2013. This body of work's official release date, okay? So how On This Day works is, I'm gonna give you guys three fun facts about the artist, about the album, and about the song that I'm celebrating today, which will be your clues for you to try and guess who my On This Day artist is. Do you get it? Yeah, it's pretty simple. And you can send your guesses into our studio WhatsApp line. Listen up for the number.
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0: All right, so do you guys understand? Are you ready for our fun facts? Hold on, I'm asking you if you're ready. I'm not ready. Hold on, let me get my notes. All right, so this is the part where we've got a lovely little sound effect that I like to throw in as well. It's all very exciting. But here we go. Fun fact number one. This American rapper was born on the 28th of January, 1985. Side note, us January borns really are the best. Anyway, he was born on the 28th of January, 1985 on a military base in Germany, because his father was serving in the US Army at the time, and he was raised in Fayetteville, North Carolina. He began rapping at the age of 12 and saw it as an ideal profession in 2000 when his mother purchased an ASRX musical sampler as a Christmas gift. After becoming musically inspired by artists such as Nas, Tupac, and Eminem, he started developing his basic understanding of rhyming and wordplay. He later created an entire CD's worth of instrumentals and traveled to Rock the Mic Studio, hoping to play it for Jay-Z while he was in recording sessions for American Gangsta. He waited for over 3 hours before being dismissed by Jay-Z, but later used the CD as the backdrop for his debut mixtape, The Come Up. He then, however, did go on to actually sign with Roc Nation. All right, so that is fun fact number one, done. When you hear that ding, it means it's done. And I like to say ding it to done it. All right, moving on to fun fact number two. The album I am celebrating today is the rapper's second studio album, and it features guest appearances from Miguel, Janae Aiko, and Kendrick Lamar, to name a few. It debuted at number 2 on the US Billboard 200 before eventually climbing to number 1. Originally, the album was due out a week later, but he moved the release forward to the same day as Kanye's album, Yeezus, because he wanted the challenge. In an interview with Billboard, he said, I'm gonna try and do his voice. He said, quote, "I was like, yo, the idea hit me instantly. You gotta go to that date. I'm not gonna sit here. I worked too hard to come a week later after Kanye West drops an amazing album. It'd be like, oh, and this guy dropped an album too, a week later. Nah. I'm gonna go see him on that date. He's the greatest. So it's like, I'm a competitor by nature. So it was instant. It wasn't even a thought." End quote. Guys, can we take a second for my beautiful accent work? Thank you very much. But that is fun fact number two, done. You have to ding it to done it. And we are moving on to fun fact number three.

was released in 2013. It marked one of the major, or the first major new recordings from legendary R&B group TLC in several years. The rapper specifically wanted them on the record because their message and legacy fit perfectly with the song's theme. All right, so that is fun fact number three. Done. My friends, do you know who my On This Day artist is yet? Do you know? It's all good if you don't. I'm going to give you your usual 10 seconds to really think about it. Who could Carrera's On This Day artist be? And during those 10 seconds, you get to enjoy this week's instrumental, which is a little bit of Ja Rule and Lloyd with Caught Up. A big tune, 10 seconds, think about it.

0: watching. But anyway, my friends, that is your 10 seconds up. So I've got three questions for ya. Do you know who my On This Day artist is? Do you know what song I'm about to hard press play on, because it is such a tune and I love it so much and I might get just a little bit emotional to it because, I mean, it just does that to me. Do you know what album I am celebrating the release of today? An album that was released on this day, the 18th of June 2013. My friends, I'm speaking about the wonderful J. Cole, his album Born Sinner, and the song Crooked Smile featuring TLC. Coming up next, right here on Croydon FM.
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0: a beautiful, beautiful song from J. Cole. It's called Crooked Smile, and he was this week's On This Day artist. And a beautiful song to take us beautifully into my sultry slow jam session. Let's do it.
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0: Genuine with Love You More. And just before that, we had Faith Evans with Soon As I Get Home. We are right in the middle of my sultry slow jam session, and we've got a few more minutes left. And I love that for us. Keep it locked.
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Love this one from Luther Vandross. It's called Think About You, and it's so beautiful. My goodness, my friends, I'm going to use this time to say my goodbyes. But we do have Drew Hill playing in the background, which is very exciting. But yeah, guys, I have to say my goodbyes already. But I hope you've had a lovely time with me this afternoon. I definitely have had a lovely time with you guys. And you know where to find me. Same time, same place. Next week, Thursday, 3 to 5 p.m. for some more Carreras Classics. But please stick around because we do have the wonderful Kwaps Hansen in next. And he's going to be playing some beautiful music. And I will catch you guys next week. Peace.

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2: Former teacher 37-year-old Jamie Varley has been sentenced to a whole life order for the murder and sexual abuse of his adopted baby. Meanwhile, his partner, 32-year-old John McGone Vazakali, has been jailed for 25 years for sexual assault and allowing the death of the baby. In the 4 months he was in their care, Preston Davey was routinely ill-treated, had indecent images and videos taken of him, and was sexually abused. Now, Children's Commissioner Dame Rachel D'Souza is calling on the government to establish a child protection authority, saying the state failed baby Preston. The Church of England has apologised for historic forced adoption, recognising the pain, trauma and stigma it's caused. Dame Sarah Mullally, the Archbishop of Canterbury, says the impact on families has been lifelong. She's spoken directly to survivors through a video message.
3: We're profoundly sorry for the harm that you have experienced. We are sorry for the practices which took place in Church of England homes. You have nothing to be ashamed of. The shame is ours.
2: Meanwhile, some campaigners have labelled the apology an insult. Job vacancies in the UK are at their lowest level in over 5 years. That's according to the ONS, who say firms are pulling back hiring in the face of economic uncertainty and soaring wage costs. The largest fall has been in professional services. Interest rates are expected to be held at 3.75% after better-than-expected inflation data and the prospect of peace between the US and Iran. But economists do say the latest inflation figures look to be the calm before the storm. And England saw an impressive 4-2 victory over Croatia in Dallas last night, with Gary Lineker now calling Harry Kane the greatest English striker ever. It's given these fans in the US some hope.
4: I think we'll make it to the finals.
5: No, in history. I hope we get to the semi-finals at least. It's going to be a tough one, but yeah, I got confidence in the boys.
2: That's the latest from Radio News Hub. I'm Holly Hughes.
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3: What's going on, people? Myself, DJ Just Chills here, and I'll be taking over the airways each and every Saturday from 12

What's going on, Croydon? What's going on? What's going on? I hope you're good. I hope you're blessed this Thursday evening. Now, SB hasn't lost her voice. She hasn't gained a deep voice recently. Myself just chills, covering for SP. So we're going to try and keep the same energy, same vibes that you lot are used to on a 7 till 9 show. Big shout out to Quartz for the last 2 hours. Wicked show. If you missed it though, don't worry. 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You'll be able to listen back to that show there. As well as all the shows here at Croydon FM, don't forget we are also on the SoundCloud. So make sure you head over to that website as well. Make sure you listen to all the shows there, man. All your favourites. 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But for now, myself, as I said, just chills, taking over the reins from 7 till 9. You can catch me each and every Saturday, 12 till 2, my show, A Tribal Affair,

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And we are also on the DAB Plus. 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
1: Cran, you know the saying, if it's nice, you gotta play it twice. 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Drop us a WhatsApp, let us know how we're sounding. 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

Croydon. We had two Timberland, Timberwolf, you know, Timberland, largies. 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Last one, track ID Raid. This one entitled More Kisses. Real Tompers.

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1: Croydon, whenever I get a chance to play this one, you know, big shout out to Mike Funky with you, Dale. Alpha Wheel It. Absolute personal. This one entitled Patchwork Dub, number one. But all you avid listeners, music lovers will know who, you know, sings this one. And if you didn't know, it is Tweet, track ID Oops Oh My.

Big shout out to Marwan on the last one. I forgot I had that one in the locker, you know. I forgot I had that one on the playlist. Wicked rhythm. Currently, we've got about 7 minutes or so before the top of the hour and the all-important ad breaks kick in.

To the top of the hour, I believe. Right, you know, I think we might switch it up, play a little bit of UK funky, but not the UK funky that you may typically hear. So make sure you don't go nowhere. And big shout out to the 854. Saying SP for president. 100% agree. Like the show so far, you can catch me each and every Saturday, 12 till 2, my show Tribal Affair. Once again, big shout out to SP, wherever you're there.

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Gordon, we back, getting you right for your weekend. You're just locking on. Myself Just Chills, covering for DJ SP. We are on the last hour. So it's only right we switch it up the tempo, but keep the same vibes, the same energy. And don't forget, you can catch me each and every Saturday, 12 till 2, with a Tribal Affair.

Big shout out to Marcus Nasty in the last one there. That one available via the Nasty Bros label. Paisley B on the vocals, Griminal on the vocals. That one entitled Baby.

0: Crud, you know what? Feel good music, you know. This one is definitely one of them rhythms there that you gotta listen again, man. I'm sorry, but not sorry. We're taking this one back.
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Gordon, we've got about 10 minutes or so left of the show. I'll try and squeeze on as much as I can. Thank you for allowing me to have your ears for the last 2 hours. Once again, big shout out to SP, wherever you're there. Myself, just chills covering. You can catch her again next week. The pre-Ken Vibe show. 7 till 9. You get a double dose of me this week. You can catch me again this Saturday on my show. 12 till 2, A Tribal Affair. But yeah, once again, much love for allowing me to have your ears for the last 2 hours. Let me see what I can get on for you before I head off home.

Right, and this one is likely to be the last one for myself. Once again, thank you for allowing me to have your ears for the last 2 hours. Logan, DJ Motu, track ID Wickedest. This one's an absolute personal.

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Obviously, he was covering for DJ SP tonight. But if you want to hear any more of the shows from both of them, head over to Mixcloud, type in Quaden FM. You'll be able to find the shows right there. But tonight, people, we got a special show. We got a show that is very close to my heart. This is what we call the official Vincey Mass warm-up.

What your favorite release from Vincey Mass, or not from, sorry, for Vincey Mass 2026? I feel like I keep saying that wrong.

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are live, we are locked in, we are here. This is what we call the Soca Sessions. If you are just checking in, big up yourself. Today we got a special show. This is what we call the official Vincey Mass warm-up mix. Ooh. How many days is it? Less than what, 2 weeks? Couple weeks? I don't care, it's soon. Soon we're going to be in Vincey. We're going to be liming. But what we're doing right now is we're learning you that brand new soca. We're teaching you that brand new music straight out of St. Vincent and the Grenadines.

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I'm gonna sign out from now and let the music do the rest of the talking. 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

Okay, I call this one a beam step, you know. Everybody get in position. Be ready to take it in. Hey, Mr. Vibe.

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